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Hopeville music for the Central Valley. 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

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Thanks for listening to Spirit Radio. Happy Memorial Day. If you did something fun today, you had a cookout, you had friends and family over, what did you end up doing? 877-530-5388.

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8: My name's Sarah Rector. 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

0: contrary to popular belief, I did not do the saxophone solo in I've Got a Fire by Pat Barrett. Just putting that out there. You're listening to Spirit Radio. I'm Marina, and it is time for me to pass this show over to Tim Collins. But before I leave, let's go over this week's verse of the week. It is Luke chapter 1, verse 37. It's short but sweet. It says, "Nothing will be impossible with God." Hold on to that truth, my friend. That was Luke chapter 1, verse 37. All right, that does it for me on this Taco Tuesday. I'll see you tomorrow. Bye.
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